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I breathe deep.

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I need the bass in my face, all up in the place. Monsters on the taste, bring it to the race. 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Monsters on the taste, bring it to the race. I need the bass in my face, all up in the place. Monsters on the taste, bring it to the race.

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All up in the place. Monsters on the taste. 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

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What should my caption be? 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

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Yeah, the one next to the girl with no shoes on? That's so ratchet. That girl is such a fake model. 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Let's go dance. There's no vodka at this table.

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It'll show you you're alive. And listen to this fat bass that will send the blood coursing through your veins.